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Such beauty in life, you'll never have again. Now it's the end. 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Now it's the end. 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

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Oh, nah, here we go. America the brave still fears what we don't know. God loves all his children. It's somehow forgotten, but we paraphrase a book written 3,500 years ago.

Her dunged sanguine when the fresh herring comes in. She's like a bag full of saddles tied round with a string. She wears big galoshes tay, and her stockings once was white, and her bedgown it's made up, and her hat's never straight.